rest. My brain is playing tricks, 'cause I'm lost in a world of what if. What if tomorrow we both have the same feelings?

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Though this season of her life had been cold, lonely, and tough, though she slipped back into a darkness she had hoped by now to have overcome, she had learned a beautiful lesson as she kissed her girls goodbye and thanked them for getting her out the house. That maybe...

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She must be patient. She must have faith in the seeds that are planted beneath the snow. She must hold on, and she must let go. She'll be all right. No riding shining all midnight. She will save herself this time. And in fact, tonight, she did confirm. The cold never lasts, my darling. It just teaches the heart

Tequila, because I don't know why I'm even playing on your phone right now. I'm going to just block you. Bye.